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8: Environment Canada's severe thunderstorm watch remains in effect. Tonight, mainly cloudy, chance of showers, risk of a thunderstorm, low of 18. Tomorrow morning, cloudy, high of 27 with a humidex of 33, followed by cloudy periods, low of 17. Saturday, sunny, high of 29, then clear, low of 15.

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5: Environment Canada's severe thunderstorm watch remains in effect. Tonight, mainly cloudy, chance of showers, risk of a thunderstorm, low of 18. Tomorrow morning, cloudy, high of 27, with a humidex of 33, followed by cloudy periods, low of 17. Saturday, sunny, high of 29, then clear, low of 15.
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8: Environment Canada's severe thunderstorm watch remains in effect. Tonight, mainly cloudy, chance of showers, risk of a thunderstorm, low of 18. Tomorrow morning, cloudy, high of 27, with a humid index of 33, followed by cloudy periods, low of 17. Saturday, sunny, high of 29, then clear, low of 15.
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7: Environment Canada's severe thunderstorm watch remains in effect. Tonight, mainly cloudy, chance of showers, risk of a thunderstorm, low of 18. Tomorrow morning, cloudy, high of 27, with a humid index of 33, followed by cloudy periods, low of 17. Saturday, sunny, high of 29, then clear, low of 15.
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8: Environment Canada's severe thunderstorm watch remains in effect. Tonight, mainly cloudy, chance of showers, risk of a thunderstorm, low of 18. Tomorrow morning, cloudy, high of 27, with a humid index of 33, followed by cloudy periods, low of 17. Saturday, sunny, high of 29, then clear, low of 15.
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5: Environment Canada's severe thunderstorm watch remains in effect. Tonight, mainly cloudy, chance of showers, risk of a thunderstorm, low of 18. Tomorrow morning, cloudy, high of 27, with a humidex of 33, followed by cloudy periods, low of 17. Saturday, sunny, high of 29, then clear, low of 15.
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10: Environment Canada's severe thunderstorm watch remains in effect. Tonight, mainly cloudy, chance of showers, risk of a thunderstorm, low of 18. Tomorrow morning, cloudy, high of 27, with a humid index of 33, followed by cloudy periods, low of 17. Saturday, sunny, high of 29, then clear, low of 15.
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11: Environment Canada's severe thunderstorm watch remains in effect. Tonight, mainly cloudy, chance of showers, risk of a thunderstorm, low of 18. Tomorrow morning, cloudy, high of 27 with a humid index of 33, followed by cloudy periods, low of 17. Saturday, sunny, high of 29, then clear, low of 15.
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1: Heading out to celebrate? 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Well, then you need a bucket list. 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Write your own obituary. 2. Speak to a funeral director. 3. 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Visit mad.ca. Today.

Yeah. 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Yeah, this is how I roll. Animal print pants out control. It's Red Food with the big ass.

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1: Good morning, I'm Richard Coffin. The West Quarry has reopened in St. Mary's just in time for summer. The town announced back in late April the closure of the site as part of the West Quarry Enhancements Project. It focused on improving site safety, addressing invasive species, reducing liabilities, and prepping the area for future use by having crews do various tasks. Those included removing 900 cubic meters of waste concrete, 7,500 pounds of hazardous waste steel material, and improving water access. Director of Public Works Jed Kelly says staff are happy to reopen the site. Officials say swimming is still not allowed, and you're asked to follow all posted rules and safety signs while in the area. Huron Perth Public Health is looking for a dog involved in an incident in St. Mary's. The health unit says the incident took place Monday at Peel Street North between noon and 1. They say the dog's described as medium to large sized with a grayish brindle coat and was leashed. The dog owner's described as a 30-year-old woman standing 5 feet 7 inches tall and wearing a black dress at the time. If you have any information on the dog, call Public Health. Residents looking for a family doctor or nurse practitioner are encouraged to register with the Huron, Perth, and Area Ontario Health Team. The team's bringing organizations together across different sectors, including primary care, hospitals, community support services, mental health, and addictions to improve how people experience local health care. Director Joelle Lamport-Lewis says there's a renewed commitment to helping people connect, and more primary care providers are able to welcome new patients than in previous years. Lamport-Lewis says the goal of the health team is to ensure people know about the opportunities and understand steps they can take to be considered when space becomes available. Those registered, which can be done online or by phone, will be matched as spaces become available. And your pocket change may soon be beefed up. It's thanks to proposed national settlements with class actions against two companies over alleged price fixing on beef in Canada. One has agreed to pay nearly $7.5 million, with the other agreeing to pay nearly $500,000. Officials say the settlements, which have not yet been approved by the courts, are not an admission of liability, fault, or wrongdoing, but are compromises of disputed claims. Settlement hearings are scheduled for September in BC and December in Quebec. Unless you want to opt out of your stake of the claim, you don't have to do anything for right now. Class actions continue against two other defendants. Be the first to know. Get daily and weekly news alerts directly to your inbox by signing up at MyStratfordNow.com.
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3: Mainly cloudy with a slight chance of rain this afternoon, maybe even a thunderstorm. The fog you're seeing this morning will burn away as we reach our high of 27.

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1: Yeah, we got 3 tickets to the Brand Van concert happening this Monday night at the Pacific Palisades. Are you going to all in if you want to answer a couple of questions? Mainly, what is Todd's favorite cheese?

It's 6:09. Good morning, KFEL with you. It is an absolute beauty of a day, and you've got lots of fun things you can do outside with the kids at the wonderful Wildwood Conservation Area. I will tell you details about that coming up shortly. It's so easy. 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

0: 1077 Today FM, Stratford's best music. That was hotter now. It's 6:15. Good morning. I'm KFEL. We're going to see clouds and rain today, maybe a thunderstorm. We're sitting at 19 degrees right now. We're going to see it get up to a high of 27 with a humidex of 33. And it's going to be a beauty of a weekend, and there's going to be lots for the kids to do at the Wildwood Conservation area. There's speaking of wildlife, this is a live animal presentation happening tomorrow from 10 until 11. As well, there is a poker run scavenger hunt tomorrow from 2 to 3:30. Solve clues, complete fun challenges with your team, collect poker hand, and compete for prizes. So this is going to be a blast. There's always lots going on at Wildwood. If you want details about upcoming events in July, easy to find, head to the Today Facebook page.
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0: 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The Weekend, it's 6:43. Good morning. Kay fell with you this morning. It's 19 degrees. Gonna see a high of 27 with a Humidex of 33. 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
1: Good morning, I'm Richard Coffin. The West Quarry has reopened in St. Mary's just in time for summer. The town announced back in late April the closure of the site as part of the West Quarry Enhancements Project. It focused on improving site safety, addressing invasive species, reducing liabilities, and prepping the area for future use by having crews do various tasks. Those included removing 900 cubic meters of waste concrete, 7,500 pounds of hazardous waste steel material, and improving water access. Director of Public Works Jed Kelly says staff are happy to reopen the site. Officials say swimming is still not allowed and you're asked to follow all posted rules and safety signs while in the area. Huron Perth Public Health is looking for a dog involved in an incident in St. Mary's. The health unit says the incident took place Monday at Peel Street North between noon and 1. They say the dog's described as medium to large sized with a grayish brindle coat and was leashed. The dog owner's described as a 30-year-old woman standing 5 feet 7 inches tall and wearing a black dress at the time. If you have any information on the dog, call Public Health. Residents looking for a family doctor or nurse practitioner are encouraged to register with the Huron, Perth, and Area Ontario Health Team. The team's bringing organizations together across different sectors, including primary care, hospitals, community support services, mental health and addictions, to improve how people experience local health care. Director Joelle Lamport-Lewis says there's a renewed commitment to helping people connect, and more primary care providers are able to welcome new patients than in previous years. Lamport-Lewis says the goal of the health team is to ensure people know about the opportunities and understand steps they can take to be considered when space becomes available. Those registered, which can be done online or by phone, will be matched as spaces become available. And your pocket change may soon be beefed up. It's thanks to proposed national settlements with class actions against two companies over alleged price fixing on beef in Canada. One has agreed to pay nearly $7.5 million, with the other agreeing to pay nearly $500,000. Officials say the settlements, which have not yet been approved by the courts, are not an admission of liability, fault, or wrongdoing, but are compromises of disputed claims. Settlement hearings are scheduled for September in BC and December in Quebec. Unless you want to opt out of your stake of the claim, you don't have to do anything for right now. Class actions continue against two other defendants. Be the first to know. Get daily and weekly news alerts directly to your inbox by signing up at MyStratfordNow.com.
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3: Mainly cloudy with a slight chance of rain this afternoon, maybe even a thunderstorm. The fog you're seeing this morning will burn away as we reach our high of 27 with the Humidex of 33.

7:09. Good morning. I'm KFL. We're sitting at 19 degrees right now. I hope you're having an awesome, awesome start to your day. We're going to see it get up to a high of 27. And I always found it odd that his name was Gordon, but he never got called that. We'll dive into some other things shortly. First, it's Share and Believe on Today FM.

0: Stratford's best music, 107.7 Today FM. That was Hate That I Made You Love Me. Ariana Grande. I'm KFL. We're sitting at 19 degrees right now. It's nice and foggy, but that'll burn away when we reach our high of 27 with a Humidex of 33. And we are hanging out this morning. And recently I have discovered the TV show Elf is on Amazon Prime. So I've been revisiting this classic show from my childhood. Now, as a kid, I thought the show was hilarious and outstanding, and Elf was the funniest thing ever. But now that I'm rewatching it, I still think Elf is the funniest thing ever. I'm going to be real honest here. I didn't ever notice how mean the Tanner family was to Gordon Shumway, a.k.a. Elf. First of all, I've brought this to your attention before. I've never liked the way they refer to him as what he is, not his name. Elf, alien life form. His name on Melmac, his planet, was Gordon. You could call him Gordon. It would be like him calling Willie person. But there's other things I've noticed watching, too. They're very mean to him. For one, he's an intelligent life form from another planet, and he's sleeping in a dog bed in the laundry room. Two, they call him names like Mooch when they won't let him leave, and they get mad when he tries to help out. It's hitting much differently now than it ever has. And that's why I want to talk to you about things you watched as a kid, and then you revisit them as an adult, and it's completely different in your mind. For me, it's Elf. What is it for you? Tyler says, run through Hey Arnold, and hits different. What's something you watched as a kid and rewatched as an adult that you noticed some things you didn't notice before? 519-272-9834. Call or text that number or hit the Today Facebook page.
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It's 7:24. Good morning. I'm Kay Fell. For 20 downtown dollars, thanks to the downtown BIA, they're up for grabs, and it's the annual summer sidewalk sale tomorrow. So which item on the sidewalk do you think you will catch your eye first? 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

0: 107.7 Today FM, Stratford's best music. That was Electric, Sean Desmond. Good morning, I'm KFL. Fog, that'll burn away. We're going to reach a high of 27 with a humidex of 33. And I've recently been rewatching Elf on Amazon Prime. And I've noticed a few things. I've always wondered why they called him Elf. I know it stands for alien life form, but he has a name. His name is Gordon Shumway. I've never understood why they just didn't call him Gord. I know it's a TV show, and I know that wouldn't be as funny if the show was just called Gordon Shumway. He sounds like the nice bloke that lives down the way. But anyway, I also noticed that they're kind of mean to him in other ways. They call him names. They're mad that he gets up to antics, but he's always locked in this house. He's not allowed to go anywhere. They make him sleep in the laundry room. It's really bizarre stuff. So I wanted to know, has this ever happened to you? You watched something as a kid, you loved it, but now you're an adult and you see it completely different. Amy says rewatching Back to the Future. She was watching the series with her kids and she kind of forgot about all the bad things that happen that are insane on the show. And she is specifically talking about a certain scene with Biff and Lorraine. Her kids called it out immediately, and the 15-year-old was fully upset, and I can understand that. Is there something like that for you, where you watched something as a kid, then you rewatch it as an adult, and you go, well, that's not what I remember? 519-272-9834, or hit the Today Facebook page.
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0: It's 7:42. We are sitting at 19 degrees. We're going to see it get up to a high of 27, Human X 33. And this Monday, it returns. Flowers on York and us will do the flower hour between 8 and 9. So you'll have a chance to nominate someone for a beautiful bouquet of flowers. So be waiting for Monday morning. You never thought you'd hear that, did you? Between 8 and 9 as we team up with Flowers on York. Now at 291 Lauren Avenue East for the flower. For the flower hour, that's where you nominate someone, and they deliver flowers from Flowers on York to that special person. So 8 to 9 Monday morning as we roll into The Boy Is Mine, Brandy and Monica on Today FM.
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0: 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Preston Pablo at 7:51. Good morning. I'm KFEL. The fog is burning away nicely as we get to that high of 27 with a humidex of 33. We sit currently at 19 in Stratford, and we're talking about things you watched as a kid, but now you've watched them as an adult, and you have a completely different take on them. As I am currently watching the 80s show Elf. You remember Elf, Gordon Shumway from the planet Melmac, crash lands in Willie's house. Well, I see it a little differently now. I see the parents, the family, a little mean to Elf. The kids, lovely. The parents, not so much. Is there something you've watched as a kid, now that you watch it as an adult, you see it differently? Christina from Sebringville?
1: Yeah, it's just like Seinfeld, for example. I watched it as a kid, and I really had no idea what they were talking about. Like, I didn't understand the jokes because I was a child.
0: Uh-huh.
1: But now I do. Like, for example, now I know what master of your domain means.
0: Yeah.
1: But you know, when you're a kid, I remember watching that episode and thinking, I have no idea what they're talking about.
0: No, you just kind of thought, you kind of laughed because your parents were.
1: Exactly. I had no idea. But now, as I'm older, I watch all the shows, like, from Seinfeld or even from Friends, and it's like, wow. Or, like, you know, when Monica's like, 777, now I know what that means. Like, why is she counting?
0: Yeah, I hear that for sure. Is there something like that for you? You've watched it as a kid, now you're watching it as an adult, and you're like, oh, this is different than I remember. It hits different. What was it? 519-272-9834.
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1: Good morning, I'm Richard Coffin. The West Quarry has reopened in St. Mary's just in time for summer. The town announced back in late April the closure of the site as part of the West Quarry Enhancements Project. It focused on improving site safety, addressing invasive species, reducing liabilities, and prepping the area for future use by having crews do various tasks. Those included removing 900 cubic meters of waste concrete, 7,500 pounds of hazardous waste steel material, and improving water access. Director of Public Works Jed Kelly says staff are happy to reopen the site. Officials say swimming is still not allowed, and you're asked to follow all posted rules and safety signs while in the area. Here on Perth, Public Health is looking for a dog involved in an incident in St. Mary's. The health unit says the incident took place Monday at Peel Street North between noon and 1. They say the dog's described as medium to large sized with a grayish brindle coat and was leashed. The dog owner's described as a 30-year-old woman standing 5 feet 7 inches tall and wearing a black dress at the time. If you have any information on the dog, call Public Health. Residents looking for a family doctor or nurse practitioner are encouraged to register with the Huron, Perth, and Area Ontario Health Team. The team's bringing organizations together across different sectors, including primary care, hospitals, community support services, mental health, and addictions to improve how people experience local health care. Director Joelle Lamport-Lewis says there's a renewed commitment to helping people connect, and more primary care providers are able to welcome new patients than in previous years. Lamport-Lewis says the goal of the health team is to ensure people know about the opportunities and understand steps they can take to be considered when space becomes available. Those registered, which can be done online or by phone, will be matched as spaces become available. And your pocket change may soon be beefed up. It's thanks to proposed national settlements with class actions against two companies over alleged price fixing on beef in Canada. One has agreed to pay nearly $7.5 million, with the other agreeing to pay nearly $500,000. Officials say the settlements, which have not yet been approved by the courts, are not an admission of liability, fault, or wrongdoing, but are compromises of disputed claims. Settlement hearings are scheduled for September in BC and December in Quebec. Unless you want to opt out of your stake of the claim, you don't have to do anything for right now. Class actions continue against two other defendants. Be the first to know. Get daily and weekly news alerts directly to your inbox by signing up at MyStratfordNow.com.
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3: Mainly cloudy with a slight chance of rain this afternoon, maybe even a thunderstorm. The fog you're seeing this morning will burn away as we reach our high of 27 with a humidex of 33. Partly cloudy, slight chance of rain, and maybe a thunderstorm tonight with a low of 16. Sunny for tomorrow into a mix of sun and cloud in the afternoon with a high of 26 and a humidex around 27. And for Sunday, sunny with a high of 29. Right now, 19 in Stratford.
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809, good morning, KFO with you. We're going to see a high of 27 with a humid index of 33 today. We're sitting at 20 right now, and some great live music for you down by the river. I'll tell you all about that shortly. Fever Dream now, Alex Warren on 107.7 Today FM.

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0: 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Going to see 27 with a Human X of 33. And the Razzmajazz is on the river, and it will be on the river tonight between 6:30 to 8, and there will be some awesome live music for you to really enjoy. Steve Todd takes to the Razzmajazz tonight, and I love it. It is such a Stratford thing to go down to Lake Victoria and see the pontoon just floating around with live music coming from it. It's absolutely amazing. So you can see Steve Todd perform tonight from 6:30 to 8. If you want to follow the Razzmajazz, you've got all the credentials. You can find them up on the Today Facebook page.
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0: 107.7 Today FM, Stratford's best music with Young MC and Busta Move. KFL hanging out with you this morning as we are warming up. We're going to get up to a high of 27 with a humidex of 33. Aaron Parsons is on the phone, president of the Stratford Black Swans. Aaron, you have a big weekend coming up for rugby in general.
1: We do. It's our annual Stratford Rugby Day, where all of our teams are playing from our U16 boys right up to our men's programs, including the junior girls and the women. So it's a pretty exciting day that all our players get a chance to play.
0: 100%, Aaron. When does this take place and where?
1: On Saturday, it's Saturday the 11th, and we start at 9 a.m. with games for the U16s. Pardon me, and we continue right to about 6 p.m. At the end of the men's games, and it takes place at our home field. We call it the Nest. It's behind the Army Navy at 151 Lauren Ave East in Stratford.
0: That's awesome. And what, for people that don't know rugby like myself, what can people expect when they go watch it?
1: Well, the best part is you'll see a different sport. It's not your typical sport that you see on TV with the hockeys and the baseballs. You'll see some hard-hitting action. Rugby does bring that. Pretty entertaining for people that like a good contact sport. And not only that, you'll see, though, that the things are left on the field. The camaraderie and the joint respect from each other. If you're, again, I've always said, if you're brave enough to cross the line, I mean, you're a pretty special person. So if you're willing to step past that sideline and play, there's a lot of respect for everybody out there. So they'll get to see something different than other sports.
0: Awesome. Aaron Parsons on the phone, president of the Black Swans. Aaron, what else can people expect? What can people get their hands on Saturday for Rugby Day?
1: Well, there'll be plenty of fun going around. We're going to have, obviously, like the games are the main attraction. But again, with the Army and Navy, who support us very well, I mean, they can grab a beverage, come and enjoy the entertainment, and have a really fun day out in the sun. We generally have some draws going on, some door prizes, stuff like that for people to get in on. And, it's a lot of fun, and it's a really big showcase for our sport in town.
0: And is there admission to get in, or is it just come on and check it out?
1: The best admission is no admission. So we want you to come and bring a lawn chair. We do have some stands there, but pull up a seat and take it in and support your local young adults playing rugby, and as well as your senior teams, who can really benefit from support.
0: Fantastic, Aaron. Anything else you want to mention while we're talking rugby? And I've got you.
1: No, I just it's something that I'm pretty passionate about, and the Black Swan executive is very passionate about pushing our sports. So any support we can get from the community will be really appreciated. So thank you very much for taking the time to have me today.
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0: 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It's 8:44. Good morning, I'm KFEL. 20 degrees right now. We're going to see a high of 27 with a humidex of 33. And this Sunday, Kate and Abby are going to be live on location at Zaire's first thing in the morning, 7 a.m., and they're going to give you a chance to win anywhere from a $5 to a $500 gift card to Zaire's. It is another very popular spin to win, so you have a chance to win starting Sunday morning at 7 o'clock. If you want more details about the spin to win, they're up live and online on the Today Facebook page. That's going to do it for me. I am wrapping up the morning show. I hope you have yourself a wonderful weekend. Jamie is off today, so Kate will join you at 2 o'clock.
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0: This is embarrassing. I just signed off as if I was thinking it was 9:47, when in fact it is 8:47. So you will have an hour more with me. I apologize. It's good luck, babe, now on 107.7 Today FM.

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1: Good morning, I'm Richard Coffin. The West Quarry has reopened in St. Mary's just in time for summer. The town announced back in late April the closure of the site as part of the West Quarry Enhancements Project. It focused on improving site safety, addressing invasive species, reducing liabilities, and prepping the area for future use by having crews do various tasks. Those included removing 900 cubic meters of waste concrete, 7,500 pounds of hazardous waste steel material, and improving water access. Director of Public Works Jed Kelly says staff are happy to reopen the site. Officials say swimming is still not allowed, and you're asked to follow all posted rules and safety signs while in the area. Huron Perth Public Health is looking for a dog involved in an incident in St. Mary's. The health unit says the incident took place Monday at Peel Street North between noon and 1. They say the dog's described as medium to large sized with a grayish brindle coat and was leashed. The dog owner's described as a 30-year-old woman standing 5 feet 7 inches tall and wearing a black dress at the time. If you have any information on the dog, call Public Health. Residents looking for a family doctor or nurse practitioner are encouraged to register with the Huron, Perth, and Area Ontario Health Team. The team's bringing organizations together across different sectors, including primary care, hospitals, community support services, mental health, and addictions to improve how people experience local health care. Director Joelle Lamport-Lewis says there's a renewed commitment to helping people connect, and more primary care providers are able to welcome new patients than in previous years. Lamport-Lewis says the goal of the health team is to ensure people know about the opportunities and understand steps they can take to be considered when space becomes available. Those registered, which can be done online or by phone, will be matched as spaces become available. And your pocket change may soon be beefed up. It's thanks to proposed national settlements with class actions against two companies over alleged price fixing on beef in Canada. One has agreed to pay nearly $7.5 million, with the other agreeing to pay nearly $500,000. Officials say the settlements, which have not yet been approved by the courts, are not an admission of liability, fault, or wrongdoing, but are compromises of disputed claims. Settlement hearings are scheduled for September in BC and December in Quebec. Unless you want to opt out of your stake of the claim, you don't have to do anything for right now. Class actions continue against two other defendants. Be the first to know. Get daily and weekly news alerts directly to your inbox by signing up at MyStratfordNow.com.
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4: Mainly cloudy with a slight chance of rain this afternoon, maybe even a thunderstorm. The fog you're seeing this morning will burn away as we reach our high of 27 with a humidex of 33. Partly cloudy, slight chance of rain, and maybe a thunderstorm tonight with a low of 16. Sunny for tomorrow into a mix of sun and cloud in the afternoon with a high of 26 and a humidex around 27. And for Sunday, sunny with a high of 29. Right now, 19 in Stratford.
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0: 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Harry Styles at 9:18. We're sitting at 21 degrees. Humidex sitting around 28, mainly cloudy today. And we're going to see a high at 27 with a humidex of 33. Now, I've recently been watching the show Elf on Amazon Prime. And I remember Elf being a fun, loving, awesome episode after episode after episode. But I've recently realized that the Tanner family in which Elf lives with are kind of mean to him. First of all, they call him Elf, which is alien life form. So they're just pointing out what he is. When he has a real name, thank you very much, it's Gordon Shumway. And they make him sleep in the laundry room in a dog bed. This is an intelligent life form. I just think, I don't remember this stuff as a kid. And has this ever happened to you? Where you've watched something as a kid and you loved it, and then you rewatch it as an adult and it hits just a little bit differently? Chammy has said, Jaws, I was terrified as a young teen. Watching it now, I had to laugh at the visual effects. We've come a long way in the cinema world. We sure have, Tammy, and you're probably going to need a bigger TV. See what I did there? That's a Jaws reference.
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0: Mainly cloudy with a slight chance of rain this afternoon, maybe even a thunderstorm. The fog you're seeing this morning will burn away as we reach our high of 27 with a humidex of 33. Partly cloudy, slight chance of rain, and maybe a thunderstorm tonight with a low of 16. Sunny for tomorrow into a mix of sun and cloud in the afternoon with a high of 26 and a humidex around 27. And for Sunday, sunny with a high of 29.
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0: 107.7 Today FM, Stratford's best music with Nelly Furtado and Powerless. Good morning. I'm KFell. I hope you're having a great day. 21 degrees right now. Humidex getting up to 28. And we've got lots going on this weekend. Abby is going to be all over the place. So if you're looking for Abby, she will be live on location this weekend. She will be joining me at Sherwin-Williams, the grand opening for that new paint store. So that's awesome. She'll be there. She'll be downtown for the big sale, the sidewalk sale from 1 to 4. And then 4 to 8, Thunderfest, which is going to be a lot of fun. And then on Sunday, she is also at Zaire's. She'll be there from the Spin to Win, 1 to 4 at the Bottle Drive for Stratford Women's Dragon Boat Team. So she is one busy kid this weekend as Abby will be on location and out and about. And you can find Abby. You can get some stuff. You can win some awesome prizes, as well as you can win a chance for you to win an awesome three-piece Samsonite luggage set valued at $370 from the retail store here in Stratford. So be on the lookout for Abby and the Stratford Motor Products Community Cruiser, powered by Krabby Joe's Bar and Grill, Excalibur Insurance, Air Stratford, and Roof Ninjas. She'll be out and about all weekend long.
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0: Yeah, yes it is.
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0: 107.7 Today FM, Stratford's best music with Avril Lavigne and Young and Dumb. That's going to do it for me. I'm wrapping up the show. Coming in next will be Kate. She's going to drive you home from 2 to 6. Jamie Caudle is off. Have yourself an amazing weekend. Be safe, and hopefully we'll see you out and about this weekend at Sherwin-Williams Grand Opening. Really looking forward to it.
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0: Mainly cloudy with a slight chance of rain this afternoon, maybe even a thunderstorm. The fog you're seeing this morning will burn away as we reach our high of 27 with a humidex of 33. Partly cloudy, slight chance of rain, and maybe a thunderstorm tonight with a low of 16. Sunny for tomorrow into a mix of sun and cloud in the afternoon with a high of 26 and a humidex around 27. And for Sunday, sunny with a high of 29.
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10: Mainly cloudy today. High of 27 with a humidex of 33. Tonight, partly cloudy. Chance of showers. Risk of a thunderstorm. Low of 16. Tomorrow morning, sunny. High of 26 with a humidex of 27. Then it'll be clear. Low of 15.
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10: Mainly cloudy today, high of 27 with a humidex of 33. Tonight, partly cloudy, chance of showers, risk of a thunderstorm, low of 16. Tomorrow morning, sunny, high of 26 with a humidex of 27. Then it'll be clear, low of 15.
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12: Mainly cloudy today, high of 27 with a humidex of 33. Tonight, partly cloudy, chance of showers, risk of a thunderstorm, low of 16. Tomorrow morning, sunny, high of 26 with a humidex of 27. Then it'll be clear, low of 15.
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10: Mainly cloudy today, high of 27 with a humidex of 33. Tonight, partly cloudy, chance of showers, risk of a thunderstorm, low of 16. Tomorrow morning, sunny, high of 26 with a humidex of 27. Then it'll be clear, low of 15.

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How bizarre.

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1: Good afternoon. I'm Hussam El Hussein. It's a look into the career and legacy of Stratford Festival's longest-serving artistic director. Staging Greatness, a documentary about Anthony Cimolino, is scheduled to be screened tonight at 7 p.m. at Lazaridis Hall in the Tom Patterson Theater. According to the festival, the doc offers viewers an insight into Cimolino as he reflects on his legacy, with interviews from actors, collaborators, and directors included. The film comes as Cimolino finishes his final season as artistic director. Tickets are $21. As the heat rages on, Perth County paramedics are working to support the homeless. In a media release, the County of Perth says paramedics are distributing care kits this summer. They include sunscreen, electrolyte beverages, and personal care items to help people stay hydrated, safe, and healthy. Kits also include more information about accessing local community support services. Tristan Barter, Deputy Chief of Operations for Perth County paramedics, says paramedics encounter people who face significant social and health challenges. The kits are funded by Perth County Paramedic Services Community Care Fund, which supports projects that improves the well-being of vulnerable county residents. Paramedics aim to distribute 100 kits throughout the summer. Be the first to know. Sign up to get news alerts to your inbox at MyStratfordNow.com.
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3: CJCS Sports. Spain plays Belgium in the quarterfinal at the FIFA World Cup today at 3 p.m. The West Coast road trip continues for the Blue Jays with a weekend series against the Padres starting tonight in San Diego. A couple of 2-2 teams line up in the CFL tonight with the Argos taking on the Blue Bombers. And in the WNBA, Toronto is home to Dallas.
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1: Mainly cloudy today, high of 27 with a humidex of 33. Tonight, partly cloudy, chance of showers, risk of a thunderstorm, low of 16. Tomorrow morning, sunny, high of 26 with a humidex of 27. Then it'll be clear, low of 15.
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10: Mainly cloudy today, high of 27 with a humidex of 33. Tonight, partly cloudy, chance of showers, risk of a thunderstorm, low of 16. Tomorrow morning, sunny, high of 26 with a humidex of 27. Then it'll be clear, low of 15.
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5: Mainly cloudy today, high of 27 with a humidex of 33. Tonight, partly cloudy, chance of showers, risk of a thunderstorm, low of 16. Tomorrow morning, sunny, high of 26 with a humidex of 27. Then it'll be clear, low of 15.
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15: Mainly cloudy today. High of 27 with a humidex of 33. Tonight, partly cloudy. Chance of showers. Risk of a thunderstorm. Low of 16. Tomorrow morning, sunny. High of 26 with a humidex of 27. Then it'll be clear. Low of 15.
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9: Me not working hard. 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
3: Mainly cloudy today, high of 27 with a humidex of 33. Tonight, partly cloudy, chance of showers, risk of a thunderstorm, low of 16. Tomorrow morning, sunny, high of 26 with a humidex of 27. Then it'll be clear, low of 15.
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You're on the Afternoon Drive. I'm Kate, and it's another four-legger Friday today with Pet Value in Stratford and New Hamburg. So we're giving away a $25 gift card on the Today FM Facebook page. So head over there. We'll talk more about your pets and four-legger Friday in a few minutes. It's Tame Impala right now on Today FM.

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0: Sean Desmond, Heels on the Ground, 107.7 Today FM. I'm Kate. Hope you're having a great Friday so far. It's Four-Legger Friday today, so you've got a chance to win for your pets a $25 gift card to Pet Value in Stratford and New Hamburg. We're talking about your pet's toxic traits today. I want to know what's your pet's most toxic trait, but you love them anyway, for your chance to win that $25 gift card. We're picking a winner at the end of the day. Head over to the Today FM Facebook page and let me know. Karen says, eating socks. Tisk, tisk. Yeah, I can't stand that. I like my socks without holes in them. Quinn says, barking at family members right as they walk in the door. Rude. Let me know, what's your pet's toxic trait for your chance to win this afternoon? Happy Friday.
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7: Mainly cloudy today. High of 27 with a humidex of 33. Tonight, partly cloudy. Chance of showers. Risk of a thunderstorm. Low of 16. Tomorrow morning, sunny. High of 26 with a humidex of 27. Then it'll be clear. Low of 15.

0: Shania Twain up on Today FM. Hey, happy Friday. I'm Kate. You're on the afternoon drive. And as you know, this weekend is downtown Stratford BIA's annual summer sidewalk sale. So lots of great deals are going to be out on the sidewalks of Stratford downtown tomorrow from 10 a.m. to 5 p.m. So today is your last chance to win 20 downtown dollars. We've been doing this giveaway all week on the Today FM Facebook page, so head over there and let me know your question for today. Since the summer sidewalk sale is tomorrow, which items on the sidewalk do you think are going to draw you in first? When you see it, you're pulling over and you're taking advantage of that sale. Tasha says a sign that says sale is the very first thing that draws me in. I mean, yeah, fair enough, and that's what the whole day is all about. So let me know for your chance to win 20 downtown dollars. What's drawing you in tomorrow during the summer sidewalk sale?
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0: 107.7 Today FM, Alessia Cara's Wild Things. I'm Kate. Happy Friday. Hope you're having a great day so far. And for the past couple of weeks, the great people over at Flowers on York have been on vacation, but they are back next week. So on Monday, the Flower Hour is back up and running with KFEL in the morning, 8 a.m. to 9 a.m., nominating somebody in your life to win a beautiful bouquet of flowers from Flowers on York is so easy. 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That's all you have to do to nominate somebody for a $50 value, beautiful bouquet of flowers, courtesy of Flowers on York. And they'll deliver it too, which is even better. So Flower Hour is back on Monday. 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And definitely text KFEL 8 a.m. Monday morning and nominate somebody in your life for a beautiful bouquet.
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6: Mainly cloudy today. High of 27 with a humidex of 33. Tonight, partly cloudy. Chance of showers. Risk of a thunderstorm. Low of 16. Tomorrow morning, sunny. High of 26 with a humidex of 27. Then it'll be clear. Low of 15.
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0: Hey, happy Friday. I'm Kate. You're on the afternoon drive. Hope you're having a great day so far. And we all love our pets, but sometimes they do things that are a little bit toxic. And that's what we're talking about for Four-Legger Friday this afternoon. So head over to the Today FM Facebook page for your chance to win. I'll get you all the details in a few minutes.
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0: 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I'm Kate. Thanks for hanging out with me on the afternoon drive. I hope you're having a great Friday. It's Four-Legger Friday with Pet Value today, so you could win a gift card, $25 value, with Pet Value in Stratford and New Hamburg. Just head over to the Today FM Facebook page and humor me. I know all of our pets are adorable. We love them. They're perfect angels, except they're not. All of our pets have at least one toxic trait, and I want to know what your pet's toxic trait is for your chance to win that $25 gift card. Rachel says, pathological fear of slippery floors leading to skittering on my feet. That or the waterfall of drool whenever he thinks he ought to be getting a bite of whatever I'm making in the kitchen. I think begging is one of those big toxic traits that a lot of pets have. But let me know, what's your pet's toxic traits? Brittany says, my cat loves chewing shoes. That's the worst. You gotta like lock them up in your closet or something. But again, it's your chance to win a $25 gift card. Head over to the Today FM Facebook page, and we're picking a winner at 4 o'clock for Four-Legger Friday.
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8: Mainly cloudy today, high of 27 with a humidex of 33. Tonight, partly cloudy, chance of showers, risk of a thunderstorm, low of 16. Tomorrow morning, sunny, high of 26 with a humidex of 27. Then it'll be clear, low of 15.
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0: Today FM. That's Lou Calla, Pretty Girl Era. Happy Friday. I'm Kate. You're on the afternoon drive. And this weekend, Abby, the cruiser girl, is back at it again. She is in the Stratford Motor Products Community Cruiser, powered by Krabby Joe's Bar and Grill, Excalibur Insurance, Zara Stratford, and Roof Ninjas. She's got a very busy day tomorrow on Saturday. It's a jam-packed day. 9 a.m. to 1, Abby will be joining KFEL live on location at Sherwin-Williams Stratford. It's their grand opening of the Stratford store, so that'll be lots of fun. There's a poster shared on the Today FM Facebook page for that event. You can check it out. Then 1 p.m. to 4 p.m., Abby will be set up downtown for the Downtown Stratford BIA's annual summer sidewalk sale. It's going to be a great day. Lots of sales on the sidewalks of Downtown Stratford. And it runs from 10 a.m. to 5 p.m. It's a full day. Then 4 o'clock, Abby is heading out to Transitions Acres for their Thunderfest fundraiser. This is a family-friendly event with music, games, food, and so much more. There's pony rides, face painting. It's a really fun event going from 4 p.m. until late. It goes until 11:30 p.m. So if you want, and the kids need something to do, Transitions Acres until late, they've got you covered. Then on Sunday, Abby and I will be hosting a Zare's Spin to Win. It's a rare Sunday edition. We've never done it on a Sunday before, but it'll be lots of fun. The only difference is that it's on Sunday, and the first 100 customers will have a chance to spin the wheel at Zare's and win a gift card guaranteed, whether it's $5 or the grand prize of $500. It's always really exciting watching people spin the wheel. So come on out to Zare's Sunday morning when the doors open at 7 a.m. And then Sunday afternoon, 1 p.m. to 4 p.m., the Stratford Women's Dragon Boat Team is having a bottle drive fundraiser. So if you've got some empties lying around, that is a great place to drop them off because they're saving up for a new dragon boat, which is very cool. So definitely a busy weekend ahead for Abby and the cruiser. If you want her at your events this summer, don't forget, you can just ask. 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It takes just a few minutes, and it'll get Abby at your event this summer.
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2: 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I'm Kate. It's Friday. And in case you missed it, yesterday was our Zare's Donut Day giveaway. We do it every Thursday. It's the best day of the week. And the awesome team at Junction 56 Distillery were our winners for yesterday. There's no better way to start a Thursday morning than with some fresh donuts from Zare's Bakery and hot coffee from Stratford Starbucks. So I'm glad that the team at Junction 56 got that yesterday. Thank you, Jessica, for nominating them. And if there's a business or organization that you want to show your appreciation to, nominate them for Zare's Donut Day. It's really easy. 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While you're there, check out all of our awesome contests, because there's a handful right now. Check that out, and yeah, nominate those businesses, because they deserve it.
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8: Mainly cloudy today, high of 27 with a humidex of 33. Tonight, partly cloudy, chance of showers, risk of a thunderstorm, low of 16. Tomorrow morning, sunny, high of 26 with a humidex of 27. Then it'll be clear, low of 15.
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1: Good afternoon. I'm Hussam El Hussein. It's a look into the career and legacy of Stratford Festival's longest-serving artistic director. Staging Greatness, a documentary about Anthony Cimolino, is scheduled to be screened tonight at 7 p.m. at Lazaridis Hall in the Tom Patterson Theater. According to the festival, the doc offers viewers an insight into Cimolino as he reflects on his legacy, with interviews from actors, collaborators, and directors included. The film comes as Cimolino finishes his final season as artistic director. Tickets are $21. As the heat rages on, Perth County paramedics are working to support the homeless. In a media release, the County of Perth says paramedics are distributing care kits this summer. They include sunscreen, electrolyte beverages, and personal care items to help people stay hydrated, safe, and healthy. Kits also include more information about accessing local community support services. Tristan Barter, Deputy Chief of Operations for Perth County Paramedics, says paramedics encounter people who face significant social and health challenges. The kits are funded by Perth County Paramedic Services Community Care Fund, which supports projects that improves the well-being of vulnerable county residents. Paramedics aim to distribute 100 kits throughout the summer. Be the first to know. Sign up to get news alerts to your inbox at MyStratfordNow.com.
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3: CJCS Sports. Spain plays Belgium in the quarterfinal at the FIFA World Cup today at 3 p.m. The West Coast road trip continues for the Blue Jays with a weekend series against the Padres starting tonight in San Diego. A couple of 2-2 teams line up in the CFL tonight with the Argos taking on the Blue Bombers. And in the WNBA, Toronto is home to Dallas.
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1: Partly cloudy tonight, chance of showers, risk of a thunderstorm, low of 16. Tomorrow morning, sunny, high of 26, humidex of 27, then clear, low of 15. Sunday, sunny, high of 28, then clear, low of 16.
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Well, I hope you're having a fabulous Friday afternoon. I'm Kate. You're on the Afternoon Drive, and it is Four-Legger Friday today. We have a winner of the $25 gift card for Pet Value in Stratford and New Hamburg. I'll tell you who it is in a few minutes, but it's Taylor Swift's newest right now. I Knew It, I Knew You on Today FM.

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0: Today FM, Mike DeMero and Dinoro, that's calling. Hey, I'm Kate. You're on the afternoon drive. It's Friday, which means it's four-legger Friday. And that means I have a winner because it's past 4 p.m. Today's question was all about your pet's toxic traits. We love our pets. We love them unconditionally. They're totally perfect angels, except we all know they do have some toxic traits sometimes. So I want to say congrats to our winner of the $25 gift card to Pet Value in Stratford and New Hamburg. Congrats, Jody Quip. She said, one of our cats has a really strong bond with my husband. Whenever he isn't home or is sleeping, our cat decides to act out by picking at the couch or the curtains with his claws, and he runs around the house like a crazy cat. He is the perfect kitty when my husband is home, though. So he's two-faced, is what you're telling me. That is hilarious. You know, that's toxic, but also kind of sweet. I mean, your husband probably thinks he's just perfect all the time. I love it. Well, congratulations, Jody. You've got $25 to Pet Value. And thanks, everyone, for playing Four-Legger Fridays. 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
5: Today FM weather.
6: Partly cloudy tonight, chance of showers, risk of a thunderstorm, low of 16. Tomorrow morning, sunny, high of 26, humidex of 27, then clear, low of 15. Sunday, sunny, high of 28, then clear, low of 16.
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0: Cause I do. It's Preston Pablo on Today FM. I'm Kate. Hope you're having an absolutely fabulous Friday. And this weekend, tomorrow, is a great day for rugby fans or fans of all sports, as it's Stratford Rugby Day. And KFL was catching up with the president of the Stratford Black Swans, Aaron Parsons. He gave us all the details for tomorrow.
1: Aaron, you have a big weekend coming up for rugby in general.
2: We do. It's our annual Stratford Rugby Day, where all of our teams are playing from our U16 boys right up to our men's programs, including the junior girls and the women. So it's a pretty exciting day that all our players get a chance to play.
1: 100%, Aaron. When does this take place and where?
2: On Saturday. It's Saturday the 11th. And we start at 9 a.m. with games for the U16s. Continue right to about 6 p.m. At the end of the men's games. And it takes place at our home field. We call it the Nest. It's behind the Army-Navy at 151 Lauren Ave East in Stratford.
1: That's awesome. And what for people that don't know rugby like myself, what can people expect when they go watch it?
2: Well, the best part is you'll see a different sport. It's not your typical sport that you see on TV with the hockeys and the baseballs. You'll see some hard-hitting action. Rugby does bring that pretty entertaining for people that like a good contact sport. And not only that, you'll see, though, that the things are left on the field. The camaraderie and the joint respect from each other. If you're, again, I've always said, if you're brave enough to cross the line, I mean, you're a pretty special person. So if you're willing to step past that sideline and play, there's a lot of respect for everybody out there. So they'll get to see something different than other sports.
1: Awesome. Aaron Parsons on the phone, president of the Black Swans. Aaron, what else can people expect? What can people get their hands on Saturday for Rugby Day?
2: Well, there'll be plenty of fun going around. We're going to have, obviously, like the games are the main attraction. But again, with the Army and Navy, who support us very well, I mean, they can grab a beverage, come and enjoy the entertainment, and have a really fun day out in the sun. We generally have some draws going on, some door prizes, stuff like that for people to get in on. And, it's a lot of fun, and it's a really big showcase for our sport in town.
1: And is there admission to get in, or is it just come on and check it out?
2: The best admission is no admission. So we want you to come and bring a lawn chair. We do have some stands there, but pull up a seat and take it in and support your local young adults playing rugby, and as well as your senior teams, who can really benefit from support.
0: So that's a full day of rugby tomorrow in Stratford. Check it out with the Stratford Black Swans. It sounds like it's going to be a blast.
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0: Alyssa Reed, satisfaction guaranteed on Today FM. Happy Friday. I'm Kate. You're on the Afternoon Drive. And tomorrow with Stratford Film Festival, it's Shark Night. This is going to be so much fun. Beach themed. Just a fun way to enjoy a summer evening. You could go right after the downtown Stratford sidewalk sale if you're doing some browsing. They have a screening at 4 p.m. and 7 p.m. The 4 p.m. screening for Shark Night is The Shark Is Still Working. It's a behind-the-scenes making-of-the-movie documentary about Jaws. And then, of course, at 7 p.m., they're ending the night with Jaws on the big screen. It's going to be so much fun. As I said, beachwear is recommended. Also, they'll be selling ice cream. They always have free popcorn. So it's a nice way to get out of the heat if you're spending your afternoon downtown walking around, soaking up all the sales. You can get out of the heat and watch a really fun movie with Stratford Film Festival. And if we have tickets to give away. 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
9: Partly cloudy tonight, chance of showers, risk of a thunderstorm, low of 16. Tomorrow morning, sunny, high of 26, humidex of 27, then clear, low of 15. Sunday, sunny, high of 28, then clear, low of 16.
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1: Good afternoon. I'm Hussam El Hussein. It's a look into the career and legacy of Stratford Festival's longest-serving artistic director. Staging Greatness, a documentary about Anthony Cimolino, is scheduled to be screened tonight at 7 p.m. at Lazaridis Hall in the Tom Patterson Theater. According to the festival, the doc offers viewers an insight into Cimolino as he reflects on his legacy, with interviews from actors, collaborators, and directors included. The film comes as Cimolino finishes his final season as artistic director. Tickets are $21. As the heat rages on, Perth County paramedics are working to support the homeless. In a media release, the County of Perth says paramedics are distributing care kits this summer. They include sunscreen, electrolyte beverages, and personal care items to help people stay hydrated, safe, and healthy. Kits also include more information about accessing local community support services. Tristan Barter, Deputy Chief of Operations for Perth County paramedics, says paramedics encounter people who face significant social and health challenges. The kits are funded by Perth County Paramedic Services Community Care Fund, which supports projects that improves the well-being of vulnerable county residents. Paramedics aim to distribute 100 kits throughout the summer. Be the first to know. Sign up to get news alerts to your inbox at mystratfordnow.com.
2: CJCS Sports. Spain plays Belgium in the quarterfinal at the FIFA World Cup today at 3 p.m. The West Coast road trip continues for the Blue Jays with a weekend series against the Pedros starting tonight in San Diego. A couple of 2-2 teams line up in the CFL tonight with the Argos taking on the Blue Bombers. And in the WNBA, Toronto is home to Dallas.
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1: Partly cloudy tonight, chance of showers, risk of a thunderstorm, low of 16. Tomorrow morning, sunny, high of 26, humidex of 27, then clear, low of 15. Sunday, sunny, high of 28, then clear, low of 16.
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Friday afternoon. Hey, I'm Kate. Thanks for hanging out with me on the afternoon drive. I hope you're having a great day. And tomorrow, we are busy in the Stratford Motor Products Community Cruiser. We're kicking our day off with Sherwin-Williams for their grand opening. I'll get you all the details coming up in just a few minutes. But right now, Destiny's Child is Bootylicious on Today FM.

0: The Way We Touch with Charlotte Cardin on Today FM. Hey, I'm Kate. Happy Friday. Hope you're having a great day. And tomorrow is going to be a busy day for the Stratford Motor Products Community Cruiser, powered by Krabby Joe's Bar and Grill, Excalibur Insurance, Zare Stratford, and Roof Ninjas. Starting the morning off, KFEL and Abby will be live on location at Sherwin-Williams in Stratford. The new store just opened up and they're having a grand opening party. It goes from 8 a.m. to 5 p.m., but KFEL and Abby will be there 9 a.m. to 1 p.m. And they've got some really cool stuff going on for this grand opening. A free brush and bucket while supplies last for people who come and check it out. 40% off paints and primers, 30% off paint supplies, and you can enter for a chance to win a Redo a Room prize package, which includes a gallon of wall paint, a gallon of ceiling paint. I didn't know there was a difference, so I'm already learning. And 1 quart of trim paint. I'm blown away already by how many types of paints there are. But yeah, it's going to be clearly an educational and exciting grand opening, especially if you are renovating, redecorating, working on your house and you need paint, you should check it out. Tomorrow at Sherwin-Williams, the brand new store just opened at 925 Ontario Street. And of course, say hi to KFEL and Abby while you're there.
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8: Partly cloudy tonight, chance of showers, risk of a thunderstorm, low of 16. Tomorrow morning, sunny, high of 26, humidex of 27, then clear, low of 15. Sunday, sunny, high of 28, then clear, low of 16.
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0: Today FM, that's Jocelyn Alice, bound to you. I'm Kate. Hope you're having a great Friday so far. And I don't know if you've looked at our win section at mystratfordnow.com lately, but there's a lot of great contests in here and opportunities to win or nominate others to win. And one that's really exciting for the month of July, you could win the ultimate Boots and Hearts experience. 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
1: DJ got us falling in love. It's Usher and Pitbull on Today FM. And we are wrapping up the afternoon drive. I'm Kate. Thanks so much for hanging out with me. And have a fabulous weekend. This weekend is going to be beautiful weather, very busy, lots to do in Stratford, especially downtown with the annual summer sidewalk sale going on. And we were giving 20 downtown dollars away today. Congratulations to our winner, Aaron James. I hope everybody who won this week can take their downtown dollars downtown tomorrow and shop to your heart's content. Hopefully your $20 buys you something nice downtown Stratford. The sidewalk sale is going to be great. Goes from 10 a.m. to 5 p.m. all around downtown tomorrow. So you'll just have to make a day of it, walk around, and see what treasures you can find. Have a great weekend. There's also lots else going on outside of downtown. You can check out Abby's schedule in the Cruiser, see where she's going to be. We've posted that to our Facebook and Instagram pages, so check that out as well. But it's going to be a fabulous weekend. Stay safe, stay hydrated, wear your sunscreen, and I'll see you on Monday.
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8: Partly cloudy tonight, chance of showers, risk of a thunderstorm, low of 16. Tomorrow morning, sunny, high of 26, humidex of 27, then clear, low of 15. Sunday, sunny, high of 28, then clear, low of 16.
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8: Today FM weather.
9: Partly cloudy tonight. Chance of showers. Risk of a thunderstorm. Low of 16. Tomorrow morning, sunny. High of 26. Humidex of 27. Then clear. Low of 15. Sunday, sunny. High of 28. Then clear. Low of 16.
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6: Partly cloudy tonight, chance of showers, risk of a thunderstorm, low of 16. Tomorrow morning, sunny, high of 26, humidex of 27, then clear, low of 15. Sunday, sunny, high of 28, then clear, low of 16.
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10: Partly cloudy tonight, chance of showers, risk of a thunderstorm, low of 16. Tomorrow morning, sunny, high of 26, humidex of 27, then clear, low of 15. Sunday, sunny, high of 28, then clear, low of 16.
9: Today.

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8: Partly cloudy tonight, chance of showers, risk of a thunderstorm, low of 16. Tomorrow morning, sunny, high of 26, humidex of 27, then clear, low of 15. Sunday, sunny, high of 28, then clear, low of 16.
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